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1: 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I am checking out, but thanks for having us on this Wednesday. Have a great rest of your night. 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
1: Hi, it's Christina. Well, people are not getting the memo that not everything needs to be pumpkin spice, and we're seeing some weird stuff.
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1: Weird things that are pumpkin spice. I need to know what you've seen. What was it?
2: So the weirdest pumpkin flavor thing that I've ever had was pumpkin flavored pretzels. Like, who wants pumpkin flavored pretzels? Like, it's just a weird combination. I think that, you know, pumpkin should be with like oatmeal or like, you know, a nice latte. But pretzels, no.
1: I mean, am I crazy that I'd try it? Because that actually kind of sounds good.
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Oldies 93.5 with Columbia and Green's greatest hits of the 60s, 70s, and 80s. Oh my gosh, it happens 1 week from tomorrow, the kickoff of our iHeartRadio Music Festival. Oh my gosh, it is going to be so good. 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
1: All right. I thought this was interesting. 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

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Oldies 93.5. 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
1: Well, glad to see that Lionel Richie is back and doing his thing. You know, of course, he checked himself into the ICU just for, you know, safety measures. And apparently the doctor told him, hey, dude, you're dehydrated. Drink your electrolytes.

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1: So if you're trying to watch your weight and cut the calories, you're just going to order a salad, right? Not a cheeseburger. Well, it actually depends. There's some popular restaurants that have more calories and fat than a big greasy burger and fries. I'm not even kidding. Let me tell you about a few coming up in minutes. And the

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Hi, it's Christina. All right, so we are talking about things that absolutely should have never had a pumpkin spice flavor or scent. What is it? 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
1: Hello, hello. My name is Christina. What's going on, Leslie? How are
2: 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I'm listening to you on my staycation. I love it.
1: 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Bet. Let me

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1: Oh, did you hear? The Girl Scouts are launching two new cookies for the 2027 season. You know, it always starts notoriously right around New Year's.

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1: So I guess Julia Garner says the Madonna biopic that she was supposed to star in still needs to be made. I mean, Universal canceled the film. Netflix is supposed to take it.

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1: So Paul McCartney was recently asked in an interview, what is the song that you will never get sick of singing ever? And it was a song that he actually wrote with John Lennon back in 1963. 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
0: 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Columbia and Greene's 60s, 70s, and 80s.

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Hey, good morning. It's Christina. Not sure if you heard, but California is now making it a Dolly Parton Day. September 25th, that's 925-925. It's a play on the numbers, and I love it. Definitely we could get that going here.

Columbia and Green's greatest hits of the 60s, 70s, and 80s. Oldies 93.5. Whether you're up early this morning or, heck, you had one heck of a night, thanks so much for being here. We've got Don Henley coming up, Bengals, and Billy Joel next.

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0: Not quite the weekend yet, so let's get it ready. Next, we have some hurry-up headlines, do we not?
1: That's right. We get you in the-

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1: Right here on Oldies 93.5. Never the same game 2 days in a row. So next, we have Celebrity Talk. Identify the celebrity voice with Game Time.
0: And this one, I gotta say, kind of threw me.
1: Yeah?
0: Mm-hmm.
1: Well, it's a challenge. Let's see how you do with Game Time, which is about 4 minutes away.

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0: 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David, you know what goes good with this cold, crisp Diet Coke?
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1: 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Eminem, we just got a text from Jim who says, you know what I think is a great pairing with coffee? This show.
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Hey.

The home of David and Meredith in the morning, Oldies 93.5. Sometimes, guys, it pays to listen to your wives. Martha Quinn with you. The guys in Simple Minds did not want to do this song. They didn't write it. It was for the Breakfast Club soundtrack. Singer Jim Kerr's wife, Chrissy Hynde of the Pretenders, said, you should do it. It was their biggest hit.

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Guaranteed human. The music, the moments, the pop culture that defined who we are. And at the heart of it all was Martha Quinn. 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

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What is up? Martha Quinn here. 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

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These are the songs that are in our DNA. You've got me, Martha Quinn, your friend from the MTV days. 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

90s, 93.5, Columbia and Green's greatest hits of the 60s, 70s, and 80s. I bet you can name this tune in... I bet you've already guessed it. My name is Martha Quinn. If the MTV years are your spirit animal, you are in the right place. Here's Soft Cell.

0: 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Columbia and Greens 60s, 70s, and 80s. It's Martha's Mixtape with Martha Quinn.
1: Starting at the top right now. Number one hit song is about to start. Nancy's Mixtape every day right here. You

Oldies 93.5, Columbia and Green's greatest hits of the 60s, 70s, and 80s. Wallet Hub says the happiest state in America is Hawaii. I'm Martha Quinn. Say the happiest state is where you

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Martha Quinn with you. 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

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Guaranteed Human. The music, the moments, the pop culture that defined who we are. And at the heart of it all was Martha Quinn. 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

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Continuing the 1 o'clock hour with the songs that pick you up every time. It's me, Martha Quinn. Happy Thursday. Check out the guitar solo that comes up about 2 minutes into this REO song. It's a total shredder.

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The Martha Quinn Show. 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

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You know when you have to return something in a mailing bag, but it's covered with labels and they're all sticky? How do you handle that? See what you think of the idea coming up next.

Oldies 93.5, a King Daddy classic rock song will be rocking your speakers before 2:30. Martha Quinn with you. One of the most exhilarating experiences we humans can have in 2026 is ordering stuff online. And one of the most draining experiences we can have as humans in 2026 is returning stuff. This is the help you out moment that comes up each afternoon right here. It's your wellness shot. Sometimes I talk health. Sometimes I talk a hack that I have discovered. If you have a hack that you pass along to people, please share yours. So I was mailing a sports bra in a plastic bag, you know, one of the mailer that it came in, and it was

When these songs were brand new, she was right there. All these years later, still spinning the magic. The Martha Quinn Show. Oldies 93.5. Columbia and Greene's 60s, 70s, and 80s.

Columbia and Green's greatest hits of the 60s, 70s, and 80s. Oldies 93.5. Don't you think this is one of those classic rock songs that sounds as bad to the bone today as ever? My name is Martha Quinn with Pink Floyd.

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Oldies 93.5. 2 minutes past 3 o'clock in America's greatest city. Jeffrey T. starting something. Just not sure exactly what that is. Maybe we'll figure it out by 7 tonight.

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93.5. It's Jeffrey T. I want to say thanks for all the talkback messages this afternoon. Of course, if you haven't sent one, why not? 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

93.5, Columbia and Green's greatest hits of the 60s, 70s, and 80s. You know who gets the best of my love? Girl Scouts, because they have the absolute best cookies. And a couple new ones are in store next season.

Oldies 93.5, Columbia and Green's greatest hits of the 60s, 70s, and 80s. This song's kind of ironic, considering the Eagles will never be gone again. And they broke up once. I guess that was enough, because now it seems like they're going to stay together and play.

0: Columbia and Green's greatest hits of the 60s, 70s, and 80s. Oldies 93.5. Earlier, we talked to Violet, who's basically playing hooky. That is absolutely not the case with Bridget. Where are you working this afternoon?
1: Neurological Institute.
0: So you see a lot of brains every day?
1: Yes.
0: I mean, literally, you see lots of brains. They keep them probably on the shelves in jars. Is that how it works?
1: No, not like that. We see a lot of pictures, though.
0: See, I was going to ask for a trade-in. I've been told mine's not working out very well.
1: Well, mine isn't either. We won't tell anybody.
0: Thanks for your discretion, Bridget. I appreciate that. 833-RADIO-JT is the number for apparently free plugs today.
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3: Next. Hey, Alfie, what can I get for you?
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3: Not bad, thanks. Mainly working here. You?
4: Me? 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
3: Yeah, of course.
4: And then Sunday was mostly fighting supervillains. 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Oh, and I'll grab an almond croissant, too.
3: Wait, what? 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

Oldies 93.5 with Columbia and Green's greatest hits of the 60s, 70s, and 80s. Jeffrey T. looking at places to retire. Not for me just yet. I've still got some time. But if you are almost there, a new location could be your destination. Details in less than 10. 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

and Green's greatest hits of the 60s, 70s, and 80s. Oldies 93.5. Rolling Stone had nothing positive to say about the new Prince album, Timeless. Here's a direct quote. There's almost no dynamism, good word, or flair in Timeless, a new collection of old outtakes that plays like it was slapped together in about 15 minutes. It is simply flat, like a club soda left out in the sun. Well, this might be why Prince, one of those songs, locked in the vault forever. But I guess his estate had something else in mind, something green.

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0: 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Not sure where the heck Michelle Faye is tonight, but I do know where Jeff Davis is. Right here.

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2: I'm Jeff Davis filling in. 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Boy, if you were in Catholic school like I was, back when this song was a hit, better not sing it in front of the nuns. 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

Oldies 93.5. It's the 70s at 7. I'm Jeff Davis. Mickey Thomas joined Jefferson Starship in 1979. He replaced Marty Balin as lead singer, but 3 years earlier, he sang lead on this one by Elvis.

Columbia and Green's greatest hits of the 60s, 70s, and 80s. Oldies 93.5. There's a band that lived the rock and roll lifestyle, and that's pretty much their signature song, The Boys Are Back in Town from Thin Lizzy. 1976, the same year for Elvin Bishop, just before that, Fooled Around, Fell in Love. It is the 70s at 7. I'm Jeff Davis filling in. We're back with another long set next. We've got a devil, a joker, and a legend who recently

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I'm Jeff Davis. Thanks, Coxsackie and Chatham, for listening to Columbia and Green's greatest hits of the 60s and 70s on Oldies 93.5.

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It's the 70s at 7. Joe Walsh, Johnny Nash coming up, Elton John now.

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Just after 8 o'clock, I'm Jeff Davis. Happy Thursday evening. Monkees Bob Seger coming up for you. Another long set of the greatest hits back to back. Dreamweaver Gary Wright.